0: 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Color your life.
1: Better days are coming, if no one told you. I hate to hear you crying over the phone, dear. For 7 years running, you've been a soldier. But better days are coming. Better days are coming for you. So when the night feels like forever,

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überraschend anders. Kack, Motherfucker und Glamback. She wants to party. She wants to party. And I'm not it, stop nobody. 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
2: Yeah, we got 3 tickets to the Brand Van concert happening this Monday night at the Pacific Palisades. Are you going to all in if you want to answer a couple of questions? Mainly what

the harvest left no food for you to eat. You cannibal, you meat eater, you see. But I have seen the same, I know the shame in your defeat.